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2: Good evening, ladies and gentlemen. Hello. Hello. I'm Bobby Simmons, y'all. Y'all in the building with me on this Monday. Appreciate everybody. Hopefully everybody had themselves a good weekend. I know I did. Last night, well, I'll tell y'all about that later, but last night I had a good time. I had a good time with my friend, Brooklyn Jones. She was in the building. Comedian, funny comedian. I support my peoples, man. I be supporting. Come out, I show love and I support. That's what I do. But I'll tell y'all about that later. But right now, I'm in the building. I'm hoping y'all in the building too. Get some good music on. Let's just celebrate, man. Let's celebrate some good times, man. Celebrate some good times. No, Jeff Red, I'm not playing good times. At least not now. Maybe later. But right now, I'm going to get into some music. Sit back and relax, y'all. I'm in the building right now. Bobby Simmons. That's me. Party 101.9. iHeartRadio.

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1: New York's number one for throwbacks.
2: Now, you know you ain't supposed to have blown that horn. That's for the morning show. That's not for now. That's for the morning show. We applaud, you know, when we just around about. But anyway, welcome back. Bobby Simmons in the building. Hey, y'all, let me just, you know, say real quick, man. I had me a wonderful time last night at the Comedy Swap, Comedy Shop store in the city on 75th Street, right over there by the Beacon Theater. And I had a good time, man. My girl Brooklyn Jones was in the building, and she brought a crew of people with her, comics, who was extremely funny. And I had a good time, man. I really had a good time. Of course, my girl Brooklyn Jones was good. Wavy was good. Wavy was funny. And it was this woman comedian. I can't remember my name. Once I think of her name, I'll say it later. She was hilarious. But it was a good night. I laughed. I had a great time. And I told Brooklyn Jones, I said, you need to bring this comedy event to New York City again. Because it really was fun, man. It was fun. And I think when she do bring it again, I'm going to let y'all know. Y'all need to come out. Show some love and support. Because it was a good time. It was really good. There was a great crowd. People laughed. He told jokes about everything. Gay jokes, lesbian jokes, trans jokes. It was just funny. And we laughed. It was a great time. So shout out to my girl, Brooklyn Jones. Shout out to Wavy. Shout out to Travis Manley. What up, Travis? Shout out to Diamond. What up, Diamond? Maria Antoinette. Jeff Red. Teresa Red. Jai Red. Shout out to Gwen Davis. Viva. Shirley Baker. Noeme. What up, Noeme?

Mom, the loss of a family member, Kurt, in full force. Speaking of loss, too, as well, we got to give our condolences out to Keith Keith family from the group Funky 4 Plus One More. Y'all remember the group Funky 4 Plus One More? They had the song, Do You Wanna Rock? Do You Wanna Dance? Or the other song, That's the Joint. Well, anyway, Keith Keith. My name is Keith Keith, and I am the Beat Diva. Passed away, too, man. It's like so many people just passing away, man. We also want to give our condolences out to actor Michael Wright, who played Eddie Kang Jr. on the film The Five Heartbeats. Like, wow, man. People just passing away. And also, rest in peace to my man Mike Burrell. His service was yesterday. I couldn't make it to the service yesterday, but rest in peace to him, too. Lost so many people, man, this week. I'm hoping they're all just resting in peace, man. Anyway, let's get back to some more music. Can we do that? Hell yeah, let's do that. Bobby Simmons in the building. Party 101.9, iHeartRadio.

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2: Man, I love that Olivia Dean song. So easy to fall in love. I love that song. Yeah, there's a lot of songs I'm going to be playing a lot over and over because I just like them. Then I just program the rest of the show around it. But I love that Olivia Dean song. Hey, let me let y'all know something real quick, man, before I get back into more music, because I only have 30 minutes left to play some joints. But I'm going to let y'all know, man, I'm about done with the WNBA right now. All this clown show they got going on. Though I'm still going to watch the Liberty, and I'm going to keep my eyes on the Lynx, the Minnesota Lynx, and I'm going to keep my eye on the Las Vegas Aces, because they play ball. They playing ball without all the theatrics. Now, though I do like Kelsey Mitchell on the Indiana Fever, because she's actually the go-to player, the number one player. Caitlin Clark is number two. Y'all can say she's number one all you want to, but Kelsey Mitchell is number one. She's the number one player. Caitlin's just going to have to play number two. But with all this clown show going on, man, I'm just like, now I'm turned off from the WNBA. But I am going to watch the Liberty, the Minnesota Lynx, and the Las Vegas Aces, because they playing ball. They really trying to play ball like we play ball. No clown show, no theatrics. So I just wanted to say that because what happened yesterday. Matter of fact, I don't even want to talk about it. Talking about that, let's get back into some more music. Bobby Simmons in the building, Party 101.9 iHeartRadio.

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You heard?

it, Patty. Sing it, Patty. It's Patty, Patty, Patty LaBelle. Love, need, and want you. And I love y'all. I need y'all. And I do want y'all to continue to join me right here on Party 101.9 iHeartRadio. It's time for me to leave the building. And that's exactly what I'm going to do. Thank y'all so much for tuning in. I appreciate y'all. And remember, I got one more week before I head out to Europe. We head on out to Europe, and that's it. So y'all won't be hearing no joints till I get back. So, but yeah, we're going to go through this week. Don't worry about it. We're going to go through this week in the beginning of next week. Then I'm on a flight. I'm gone. I'm out. Going to head out to Europe. Anyway, with that being said, thank y'all so much. I guess I'll see y'all tomorrow. It's time for me to escape this building. So on that note, I'll just say...

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Shout out to everybody in Atlanta. Altoona, Pennsylvania. What up? Vero Beach, Florida. 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Tampa, Spring Hill.

0: Right now, I'm locked in with my homie, DJ Bedtime 357. They call me Scalito, and you know I'm repping Philly. And right now, I'm turning up the hate accordingly. It only gets plusher.
1: Trying to get back in that mode. These niggas be hating. I really, I don't know what's... Trying to get back in that mode. These niggas be hating. I really, I don't know what's... Trying to get back in that mode. These niggas be hating. I really, I don't know what's up. Up them up, but you know I've been stuck. Elevated ain't work. I've been running it up. What the f- I'm supposed to give up? Cause these bloggers be choosing the same ones to f- Trying to get back in that mode. These niggas be hating. I really, I don't know what's up.
2: Hey, yo, Cottrelli.
1: I've been stuck. Elevated ain't work.
2: Hate is a great thing. You hear me? Let them continue to hate. Hey.
1: I cannot pretend with these niggas. You think you're the one, but ain't doing enough.
2: Something brand new from Cottrelli.
1: The moment he falls, and I'm picking him up.
2: We call this follow the leader.
1: So see, I cannot lie, bro. This getting tough. Right. Just when you think this crash the verse, see, Charlie done telling him. Trying to get back in that mode. These niggas be hating. I really, I don't know what's up. Up them up, but you know I've been stuck. Elevated ain't work. I've been running it up. What the f- I'm supposed to give up? Cause these bloggers be choosing the same ones to fuck. I cannot pretend with these niggas. You think you're the one, but ain't doing enough. I will not discredit my brother the moment he falls, and I'm picking him up. We live it, we learn through these losses. See, I cannot lie, bro. This getting tough. Right. Just when you think this is trash reverse, see, Charlie done running the battle the leader. Charlie the greaser, dead on my body. I was on Cobra, y'all was steady watching me both in the bleachers. Off in the whip in the shisha. Yeah, I bet that I

0: biggest forever, the realest, there ain't no debate. Yeah, fully focused, you know I'm the one, don't you know it. I got up into the stench, she come with attachments, that's fully loaded. Yeah, I'm chosen, I was born with this motion. Yeah, I do what I want, they ain't pulling me under these. They ain't gonna do nothing now. Trying to get back in that mode, these niggas be hating, I really, I don't know what's. Trying to get back in that mode, these niggas be hating, I really, I don't know what's.
1: Stop the record. Let's raise the heat like a boiler room in this.
0: Trying to get back in that mode, these niggas be hating, I really, I don't know what's up. Up the mud, but you know I've been stuck. Elevated ain't work, I've been running it up. What the fuck, I'm supposed to give up, cause these bloggers be choosing the same ones to fuck. I cannot pretend with these niggas, you think you the one, but ain't doing enough. I will not discredit my brother.
2: I cannot pretend with these fools.
0: Living, we learn through these losses, see, I cannot lie, bro, this getting tough. Right. Just when you think this trash reverse, you Charlie done run with the leader. Charlie the greaser, dead on my body. I was on probe when y'all was steady, watching me both in the bleachers. Off in the whip in the shisha. 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

Hope y'all got a comfortable seat and a clear view, because we going in short school bus style with the OG of hate, DJ Bedtime 357. I go by the name of Drawzilla, and it's time to raise the level of hate. Let's get it.

I figure since we here, it's only right. Shout to Milan Loudy. Do you remember y'all? It's the Internet Gangster, the OG of Hate, the International Kaiser, Remy Ma's official DJ, the 914's very own DJ.

0: discussion. 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

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Looking for a victory, I'm not the one to choose. 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Looking for a victory, I'm not the one to choose. You say you better, that's something you better prove. Defeat them on live, I'm doing it for the views. 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First one to show up the work and I

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I'm not the winner. 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Somebody gotta lose. Looking for a victory. I'm not the winner. 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

0: game sharper than a shank in a bulletproof tank in a back blowing dank. 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
1: So look,
2: play if you want.
0: Tall bank game sharper than a shank in a bulletproof tank in a back blowing dank. 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
1: Memberships here are not given. 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
2: earned. 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
1: To get in, you know what I have to do. 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
2: I like this.
0: I ran on the phone.
2: New YG! New YG! New YG!

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Yeah, I used to invest in the clip, but I stopped when I ran off with the bricks. I was finna invest in the switch, but I stopped cause I felt like this might snitch. 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

fighter. 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Switch more tight, click more tighter. 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

0: cuz. 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

0: DJ Styles, man, you lighting up the city.
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1: new
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1: Age.
0: Childhood, I'm in my new phase. 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My third childhood, I'm in my new phase.
2: Two hits. Breathe back. The AMR report, part one.

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recommend you be careful what hood you stepping in. 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

Go ahead and cry. 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Justin Timberlake remix. 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Yeah.

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1: You ready, B? 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

place if you got real hair, real fingernails. 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

I'm still on hit legit now, more parole, stroke. 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

Everything I do is righteous. Betting on me is the right risk. Even in a crisis, I'm never on some switching sides. I switch gears to the night shift. Blacking out cause I'm enlightened. God talks to me in silence, but I hear him every time, man.

Franklin, friend indeed. Oh, she's a gold digger. Way over time.

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It's iHeartRadio. 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

AMG 63s. 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

0: Yo, kid, we gotta get our family together, man. 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Whatever we gonna do, we gotta do it right, yo. We need cats.
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4: 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Turn it up, and let's get this day started. We hear Aunt Jones with Tico Riaz and Katami Sophia. This is Aunt Jones in the Morning on Party 101.9 every Monday and Tuesday. We are your home for hot conversations, new music, and the culture that keeps you moving. We've got laughs, interviews, always a special guest, and the biggest vibes you can imagine. 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
2: Hi, this is Melissa Bonilla, recording artist. We are here with Aunt Jones in the Morning. Tune in.
3: It's time to turn it up and step into the music zone. This is where we bring you the hottest new music, the freshest sounds, and the next big records you need to know about. Whether it's the artist you've been waiting for or the brand new joint that's about to take over your playlist, you're hearing it here first.

Paying attention, I went from a mansion to unquestioned. Now I'm living like everything is a blessing. I'm a young bull on a mission, so everything you do, I'm doing better. 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I'm guessing you never had planned to see another youngin' who's aiming to breaking the records and popping like his name is Beretta. 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I'm the man of the hour, see, I've been on for a minute. The squad with it, they know I'ma hold it down for them. You feel me? It really isn't for me, it's for my dogs up in the streets, repping the East, born like OBJ. I'm loyal to the NYG. They told me name the best city, I said NYC, cuz

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1: Now you understand why I say always have a tequila shot in the morning.
2: Aunt, listen.
3: You on your own with that.
2: I need
3: to be able to walk straight.
2: Listen, I understand. I get it. I totally get it.
1: Just and I totally get it. Look, and I'm gonna take it even further. Jalapeno tequila shot.
3: Oh, that sounds nice. Right? I'm intrigued.
1: Yeah. Because
2: sounds spicy.
1: It's very, very, very spicy, yeah. But it clear anything you got going on up in here, it'll clear it up.
2: See, that's that Trinity in you, man. You like that hot spice, huh?
1: Yeah, man.
2: Yeah.
3: I like that. Yeah. That sounds very interesting. Is it a pre-mix?
1: No.
3: That's pre-mix, or you make that yourself?
1: No, it's made.
3: It comes like that.
1: It comes like
3: that. Oh.
2: But all jokes and fun aside, you seriously be having that in the morning?
1: No.
2: Oh. I mean, listen.
1: Oh, my God. Did he just call me a functioning alcoholic?
2: I had to ask, man.
1: Did he just call me that?
2: I'm sorry, bro. I had to ask.
3: I'm sorry.
1: No, on vacation now, it's a different story.
2: Oh, yeah. Vacation is different. Like, I have a drink all day from the time I wake up. Like, especially on a resort. Like,
3: listen, you prepare your beach bod and then you destroy it on vacation.
2: Exactly. You got
3: point,
2: it.
3: Right?
2: You got
1: absolutely.
2: I be in the pool with the drink and everything. I don't give a
3: yeah,
2: shit.
3: It's on.
1: Sorry. Yeah.
3: So I don't want to talk about vacation because literally I'm going to get way too comfortable and Aunt going to be looking at me like, yo, you too relaxed.
2: No paid vacations yet. Whew. Already.
1: All right.
2: Cool.
1: We'll be back.
3: Hot. Piping hot.
1: Stay
3: Let's go.
1: With us. Aunt Jones in the morning.
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0: You can be next.
1: Yeah. So, yeah, I got my toy, y'all. So,
2: yeah, right? Don't have too much fun.
1: Listen, let's jump into these hot topics.
2: Let's go.
1: You know.
3: What you got for us, Ant?
1: Well, okay, I got a mixed list. So,
3: all right.
1: I know we talked about it a little bit, but everybody's been seeing it. This video has gone viral everywhere. Y'all already know.
3: Put your hand on the hammer. I need the hand on hammer.
1: The Beyonce live video that has popped up.
2: Oh, boy.
1: Let's talk about the cringe.
3: I'm going to let y'all go first. As the lady in the room, I got a lot to say,
1: it's
3: so I'm going to let y'all go first.
1: It's cringe. Me personally, I do not like when people do this because, you know, somebody posted it. Whoever posted it, it's jealousy, it's hate. Beyonce is a grown woman with kids, a husband, a career, money. So unless it's a teachable moment, I'm not supporting it. It's cringe.
3: Okay.
1: It's cringe.
2: I mean, I totally agree with that because, you know, the whole like, you know, him using Michael Jackson to kind of lure her to sit on his lap.
1: Yeah. Crazy. Oh, I have Beyonce here. She's about to sit on my lap.
2: Yeah.
1: What?
2: And the person for posting it, you know, that's horrible because, like, this woman probably has already lived through it from that time. You know, she's probably healed from then, or maybe she hasn't. And this is just resurfacing, and now you're just bringing up old memories, and you know, that's trauma. And, you know, whoever did that, you know, shame on you, honestly. So,
1: okay.
3: I agree with both of you guys' sentiments. And for me, as triggering as that absolutely could have been for Beyonce, I really need people to also understand how triggering it was for every woman to watch that.
2: Yeah, I'm sure.
3: Because this is something that we go through on a daily basis, right? As a young person, I know y'all see the comments. The comments are crazy. Everybody has an opinion, right? Mm-hmm. And one of the things that I'm in my girl bag today.
1: That's all right.
3: Holding it down for the ladies today.
2: Let's go.
3: It's like we've all had dreams and we all wanted to pursue our dreams. And when you're a little girl singing in your hairbrush in the mirror, you have no idea that these things exist and that you have to go through these things just to get to your dream. You think it's just all about hard work. Mm-hmm. Cameras are on. People are saying, "Oh, why would she sit on his lap?" Cameras are on. She's about to speak to Michael Jackson. You're enticing her with her, the icon of all icons.
1: Right.
3: You get what I'm saying? To get your way and to take advantage, which is extremely disgusting. And that type of behavior for her, imagine what they all went through coming up, right?
2: Facts.
3: Also, and this I know personally, it triggered me in a way because we all know that Beyonce's father and her parents were heavily involved in her come up in Hollywood, right? In the industry. And it's like the 1 minute that he's not there, y'all want some funny style stuff, and that's what they do. I personally, myself, with somebody that you guys probably know, I ain't even here to expose nobody, but yes, as soon as your parents aren't looking, they find power in being able to sneak in there and do what they do, and it just lets you know that it's not just Beyonce, it's everybody who's walking in and out that studio. Beyonce was 19, 20 in that video, so for 20, 40, 30, whatever years, this is what they've been doing, this is what they continue to do.
1: But you know what's interesting about that point, and Lady Life and I had that conversation. Men are not safe either.
3: That's very true. Very true.
1: It may not happen. You may not think it happens as often, but it does happen.
3: Mm.
1: And not to say that, you know, trying to validate that situation, but, you know, a person that has been in, you know, myself that has been in the music industry for majority of his life, I've seen quite a bit of situations. And even with Lady Life, we didn't really get into how deep her story goes.
3: I can imagine. You know? I can just imagine.
1: And it's just overall a sad situation.
2: Usually the perpetrator is men, right?
1: Yeah,
2: exactly.
3: Right.
2: So,
3: but I think that we don't want to go as far as to call. We don't know other things, other situations that happen. I'm pretty sure there are other situations to speak on, but I don't like the victim blaming part of it. You get what I'm saying?
2: That was horrible.
3: You
2: like,
3: can't fault a person on how they choose to get through an awkward moment.
1: Right.
3: Like, what was she supposed to say? Help. You know what I mean? What was she supposed to do in that moment? You know.
1: Right.
3: And then also, to be fair and to play a little bit of devil's advocate as well, I think that. I'm not saying this situation, but I do think that every situation cannot be measured equally. You know, some people are close with people in that way. They work with people in that way. So we don't know. You get what I'm saying?
1: But
2: true.
3: We do not know.
1: That's a good point. And somebody, there was a comment, he's gay, so it doesn't matter. I was like, that doesn't validate the fact of you telling somebody to come sit on your lap while you're talking to another superstar.
3: True, yeah. But
2: there was no need for it. Like,
3: that's true. Yeah. But we would be lying. I mean, I'm gonna keep it real. As a woman, I'm not gonna say if I'm gonna feel more comfortable around men that are gay. We're not gonna, if that's true, we're not even gonna think about it. You get what I'm saying? We just, right. You know, we're a lot of the times, let me say, we're just a little bit more comfortable, mm-hmm. because we feel like it's nothing to worry. We feel like it's a safe space.
2: Yeah, the requests just seem very predatorial, it honestly. Yeah. So, you know, that's really what it is. Because absolutely. Even gay or straight, like, absolutely. Asking someone to come sit on your lap is just like, why?
1: See, this goes back, you know, to my point before when we were having a conversation when Damian was here.
2: Yeah.
1: And I said, it doesn't take much for us. Mm-hmm. So, you know, I understand, you know, having a position of being gay, but at the end of the day, we are still men.
3: Right.
1: You know what I'm saying? Right. And it has a mind of its own.
2: That's right.
1: At certain moments in life, that's just nature.
2: Right.
1: It has a mind of its own.
2: Right.
1: Sometimes we can control it, sometimes we can't. Mm-hmm. It happens like that.
3: I think intention, you don't think intention at all plays any part in it?
1: Of course it does.
3: You know, because I, and this it's a lesson to be learned in this, because even as parents, you know, we want to know about the side of things that we don't know about. I would assume that a lot of women such as myself may make that assumption that, mm-hmm. you know, like I said, it's a safe space. But I also think that it's important to know the difference. It's important to see the setup, right? Because that whole situation was a setup, right? The cameras are rolling.
1: Right.
3: So however she responds can be held against her. Mm-hmm. If she does one thing, it's this. If she does something else, it's that.
1: Right.
3: It's just one of them situations where in that moment, you got to kind of like keep the peace, which she should not, nobody should ever have to do. But also, in my mind, she seemed very uncomfortable. In that situation,
2: and yeah. People, smiling or not,
1: smiling, you know what I'm or
3: saying?
1: Not,
3: and, yeah. Oh, she it, that none of that seemed authentic to me.
1: And people have put themselves in positions of power that if you are a forthcoming energy, mm-hmm. they have the right to encroach on your personal space.
3: Yeah, it's true.
2: Yeah.
3: It's true. And like I said, you don't, these are just things you don't prepare for.
1: Right.
3: And when you're a woman in the industry, it's a man's world, right? So mm-hmm. we're constantly around men. I mean, look in the room right now. I'm always, a lot of the times, I'm the only woman in the room, right?
1: Right.
3: So I'm close. My best friends are males. You get what I'm saying? Right. I'm close to males. So I know what it's like to be respected. I know what it's like to have close relationships with males and it not be predatory at all.
1: Yeah.
3: And so it's really understanding the difference and also trying to find a defense mechanism to handle that in the moment. It's, you don't know what to do in that moment.
1: Yeah. And it's important. I've worked with a lot of women. I've worked with a lot of children. And most of my artists have been women.
3: Mm-hmm.
1: And me personally, I've always made it a safe space.
3: Yeah.
1: You know what I'm saying?
3: Because you're conscious of it. And because, like I said, your intention is good. If you don't have intention.
1: Right.
3: But I mean, I think sometimes power makes people, it makes people who they really are, right? So if you're a creep, but now you're a creep with power, and Beyonce's in your studio.
2: Yeah.
3: And she wants to be the next Michael Jackson, and you have access to Michael Jackson, you're going to use the power that you have to get what you want. And
2: facts.
3: That's what makes it disgusting.
2: Because simply, she could have just stood over the table and just listened to the call because it was on speaker.
3: It's
2: like,
3: it was on speaker.
2: What do you need to sit on your lap?
3: That was crazy.
1: And I know we got to move on. I've had, even with my one of my female artists, I've had someone in the studio, and you hearing that? I'm like, Ninja.
3: Disrespectful.
1: Ninja.
3: Disrespectful.
1: If you don't get out my face with that.
3: But Aunt, wouldn't you agree that that's a part of the culture? And that's got to change. The whole sexualizing of people, right? Women and people is completely out of hand. Not to like shine a light on anybody, but Rick Ross literally said in one of his songs, you know, he got in trouble for a line that he had in his song about slipping a pill or, you know, getting on the Breakfast Club and saying if he can't work with women because he would have to sleep with them first. I don't think that he was saying it to be malicious. I think he was saying it because it's the culture, it's a part of it. And it's so accepted and so swept under the rug.
2: But we can't excuse those behaviors.
3: No,
2: nonetheless,
3: you can't, absolutely,
2: you know what I'm saying?
3: Not. But, so. And you also have to have discernment and not self-snitch too.
2: Exactly.
1: Right.
3: Yeah. So.
1: All right.
3: That's my take on that.
1: All right. Caitlyn Jenner.
3: Oh God.
1: I know we didn't want to talk about it, but Caitlyn Jenner calls out the WNBA's hypocrisy in trans athlete debate. An increasingly heated debate with people saying all types of stuff.
3: Okay.
1: To the point where a very well-known trans person said, and it's not allegedly, we should not be worried about us assigned genders. And I was like, what? What?
3: And to correct me if I'm wrong, because I want to make sure I'm being correct here. When they say assigned gender, they mean this, what we were born as.
1: Yeah.
3: Okay.
1: Yeah.
2: Okay.
3: Okay.
1: It's like,
3: how can you can't disregard that. That's God.
1: Right, period.
3: Can I get a gunshot or something? Like,
1: wait, I got something better.
0: How you doing?
1: Yes, Miss Wendy, we miss you.
3: Listen, you can't disregard God. That's it's already been written before you, them, us, everyone was ever a twinkle in the eye. You cannot, you can't. Listen, I refuse, and I don't care if I offend anybody. I respect everyone. I love everyone.
1: Respect.
3: But I will not be called a cisgendered woman. I don't agree with it.
2: Yeah, I agree.
3: I am who I am and what I am because that's how
2: I just don't understand what was the purpose of even.
1: That's this new age stuff.
3: Way
1: left. Oh, I'm so important. No, you're not.
3: You're not.
1: You are not important.
3: Not enough to where I'm going to now degrade.
2: I mean, you're important to you. Myself.
1: I'm absolutely important to me.
2: You know what I'm saying? And that's as far as it goes.
1: Me walking down the street, got to have to do all this. Listen, we got 15 minutes on this earth. You better enjoy it. Okay, I'm not worried about you and what you doing with all of that.
3: Right.
1: Yeah. I don't got time for it.
3: Well, what do y'all think about the WNBA, though? What do you think about the stance?
2: I mean, listen, it's such a sensitive topic, honestly.
3: Yeah,
2: it's like,
3: I'm going to say it. Because you really don't.
2: And it's a thin line.
3: You really don't want to offend anybody.
1: I'm going to say it.
3: The line is very thin.
1: I'm going to say it. Women's sports are created for a reason.
3: Facts.
1: Okay? Women play women's sports. Okay? If one day I wake up and decide that I want to be a woman,
3: Doesn't take away your strength.
1: Doesn't take away the 350 pounds that I can lift.
3: That's
1: it doesn't take away from that.
3: Right.
2: Well, listen,
1: so why am I going in there? And listen, biological. That's what it was. Stop saying the word biological. I'm like, you crazy. Biologically, men are stronger than women because women are made for a certain thing. They're made for childbearing. So they're built differently. We are not built for that. So we have a few more stronger parts
3: than
1: women
3: do.
2: I mean, I know there are probably a few women that will probably have a disagreement.
1: I don't know why. Why?
2: Because they are strong women.
1: I'm not saying that's what.
2: But I get it, but somebody will misunderstand. But you know,
1: that's their problem.
2: But growing up, when I used to play basketball, sometimes you know there'll be girls playing with the guys, and you know they're holding their own as well.
1: Yeah,
2: so
1: that's
2: you know,
1: true. But if I come in, if me and Katami are on the basketball court, and I come in and I elbow her in her female area, she's gonna be like, what happened?
3: I'm going to be physically hurt,
1: right?
3: You get what I'm saying?
2: But won't you be physically hurt if a woman did that to you anyway?
1: Not necessarily.
3: Not the same. And at least it's fair. At least it would be fair game.
2: You know what I think?
3: Because guess what? I can't. If I hit Ant back in his chest, he's not going to feel it the same way.
2: How you know? Listen.
1: Because our muscle density is different.
2: I get that. But listen. Depends on the human beings that are in the situation at the moment, right? But, you know, what in all fairness, what I think will fix all of this is just have a league just dedicated to both men and women.
1: Get off my phone.
3: Can trans people have their own leagues for these things, right? Because we have Special Olympics, right, for the people who have disabilities. I feel like they need to be in their own lane. Since you want to create it and fight for your lane, I'm not mad at that. However, I want ladies to stop. Like, I don't want to carry my own stuff, y'all. So please stop telling everybody we so strong. Because, yes, I'm strong and I want to use my strength when I want to. I want men to do what I want men to do.
2: But you're that type of woman.
3: But I'm also strong. And I also tear you up. Don't get it twisted.
2: Right.
3: I play basketball. I do all those things. You know what I mean?
2: Right.
3: So I'm not negating that. But what I'm saying is I still want to sit in my femininity to a certain extent. I want to have the option. I don't want to be so strong that now I got to prove that I could do everything.
1: Right. Your name is not Joe. At the end of the day,
3: I don't want to do it. I want to sit pretty,
2: which is fine, and that's what you choose. That's your choice.
1: Don't come home.
2: To satisfy everything.
1: Don't come home talking about your name is Joe. I'm gonna punch you in your face. I'm gonna punch you in your face, and you're gonna pack your bags, and I'm gonna kick you down the stairs, and you're gonna get out of my house.
2: I pray they don't find. where the studio is so they can meet us outside.
1: Oh, right. Listen, I just keep it 100 across the board.
3: Ed Jones in the morning. His thoughts are not just the
1: it's 10 o'clock. It's 10:30. We can get with the program. All right, we gonna come back to that.
2: Oh, Jesus Christ.
1: Let's bring it fun. Let's bring it fun.
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2: Cardi B is in her bag.
3: What's going on with Cardi B?
2: Cardi B is in her bag.
3: She's been working.
2: She's in her bag. She can do no wrong. She can do no. Listen, what I like about, you know, she's got the brand deal with Old Navy. Mm-hmm. She's got the situation with spokesperson for CVS.
3: Mm-hmm. She's got her hair care line, too.
2: She got the hair care, and now she's doing the Keeping It Real campaign. I know that's not the name of it. I'm just using it for the sake of the conversation. Mm-hmm. It's the Keeping It Real campaign where she's interpreting what people are really saying.
3: Yes.
2: Oh, but I think it's genius.
3: Yeah, I love it.
4: We should clap it up for Cardi B.
2: Clap it up for Cardi B.
3: So I don't agree with everything that Cardi does, but I will say for me, the reason why Cardi wins for me is because I believe I single-handedly give Cardi the credit for it no longer having to hide your pregnancies. Hit their pregnancies and felt like they couldn't also be successful, be on stage, be touring, all these things. Yeah, and she's done it four times.
2: Yeah.
3: Like, she's done it four times. So just
4: unapologetic.
3: To see her keep coming up with new ideas and being a part of new things, it completely obliterated that myth that couldn't have it all.
2: Yeah.
3: And she's done that. So that in itself is why I rock with Cardi. But I think that there's nothing better for Cardi because she's already known for being real.
2: Right.
3: Her personality and her stance on things is why she's the superstar
2: she is.
3: So I think it's perfect.
2: Yeah, I love it. Amazing branding, and whoever came up with that.
3: Yeah, I mean,
2: the
3: campaigns with Cardi whenever she's rolling out anything.
2: Yeah.
3: And like I said, she be working. Shout out to Cardi's nannies because like them kids be well taken care of, and she be out here working. I can't hate on that. You know what I'm saying? I cannot hate on that.
5: What do J. Cole, Nipsey Hussle, and Cardi B have in common? Before they achieved major success, they were all interviewed in New York City's legendary The Matrix studio. You can be next.
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0: 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New York's number one for throwbacks.
2: Yeah.
3: We back.
4: Yeah.
2: Y'all good?
3: We did a line and now we're back.
2: He did a line, right?
4: Jesus.
2: They are going to think we are drug addicts and alcoholics.
4: What show is this?
2: You know, right.
3: I'm just playing.
6: How you doing?
4: Oh, my God.
2: Thank you, Miss Wendy.
3: It's the tiredness speaking.
2: Oh, I know. But we got Tree with the T.
4: Trey, what up?
7: Yes.
2: You here?
4: What up,
2: you
4: guys?
7: I'm here. Y'all hear me? I'm up. I'm wired. I had two cups of coffee. It's on.
4: Yo, I need some of that right now in my life. Please send some over.
3: Yes.
7: I got you. I'm about to DoorDash you. I got you.
2: Okay.
4: I love it.
2: Starbucks with an extra shot.
7: Yes.
3: Plug.
7: It's been so much going on in these streets.
2: Wait, Starbucks, you got to pay us for that plug.
3: And DoorDash.
7: And DoorDash.
2: Give us some money. Stop playing. Okay? So, Tree, what tea you got for us?
7: I got you. So, listen. So, Ray J and Princess Love, they celebrated 10 years of marriage.
3: They're still married?
7: He posted that. Yeah, 10 years. Could you imagine?
4: Oh, damn.
3: Didn't they get divorced like six times or something?
4: Oh, my God.
7: He posted that he don't want a divorce.
3: Okay.
7: So, listen. I don't know what kind of arrangement they got.
2: Oh, my God.
4: Oh, Jesus.
2: We like Ray J.
7: But I assume it got to do with a whole bunch of numbers. So, she got her own side thing going on, but... Listen, I'm praying for them.
2: Yeah, that's all. I was getting ready to say something.
3: Yes.
2: Okay.
7: Don't even say nothing because I'm out the road right on into him and Orlando Brown. It's fight they had.
4: Oh, Jesus.
3: That was so terrible, y'all. What is happening here? People actually showed up to watch that.
7: Girl, it must have been free drinks or something. I don't get it.
8: You are the father.
7: No.
4: Oh God, the jokes.
7: The jokes. I'm like, so what were they both fighting to be relevant? Because I'm not understanding.
3: Basically, it was actually slightly embarrassing.
2: It was really embarrassing.
3: They're both very entertaining.
7: It was.
4: They probably had a discussion on the back end on what they wanted to do, honestly.
7: I don't know.
3: Seriously.
7: I hope they got their bills paid at least. Like, it's like
4: something, right?
3: Listen, Ray Ray know how to get a check.
4: He do.
3: He know how to get a check.
7: He do. I'm not gonna lie. He do. That's one thing Mama told him. She said, "Get your money, son." Yeah,
3: I know that's right.
2: What else you got?
7: Yeah, Papo and Remy. I love them when they were together.
3: Oh, here we go.
7: Why don't they just be like, you know what, y'all? We was just kidding. Like, we still together. Like, because it's just going down. Like, it's bad.
3: But, Cuzzo, real quick, woman to woman. Don't you think it's a little bit like he has a new girlfriend? I feel like we be doing her wrong. Like, if we was with a new man, yo, and he had an ex-wife, we wouldn't want to be treated like that just because the consensus of everyone loved y'all together. They're not together no more.
4: Right.
3: You so know,
7: that but you know sale. What? At this point, it's like, which came first, the chicken or the egg? So who started first with the nonsense?
4: Cause, I mean, it doesn't even matter. They're no longer, like, wanting to be with each other. So
3: yeah.
7: But they keep on, like, with the foolishness. Like, he sent to her sis and desist, although she said she didn't get it. It's about the lyrics and the diss track, I Want to Go, or Want to Go, whatever. But they didn't even say no name.
3: She didn't, and I do think, you know, Papoose, I'm not quite feeling that. You know, you rap way too much. You got too many bars to be sending paperwork.
7: Word.
3: Get yourself a studio.
7: Like, really.
3: Like, come on.
7: Yo, he got to get life and chicks back in the days. They be like, yo, you ain't say my name, you ain't talk about me. Like, right. I need him to...
3: And if you think I'm talking about you, then get in the booth.
4: Right. Say something.
7: Oh, exactly.
2: Respond. Get in the booth. Get in the booth or get in the ring.
7: Yeah, get in the booth. Get in the booth or get in the... Well, I don't know about the ring.
4: Yeah, we don't know about that.
3: We don't want Remy in the ring. She might bring something else in the box.
2: Get in the ring.
7: Yo, I don't know about the ring because Clarissa is 19 and old, so I don't know.
2: Yeah, I don't know about that.
3: I think she's 31.
7: But, you know...
2: 31?
7: 31? Yeah.
3: She's young, and listen, the girl's bad. She's top of her game. We cannot take that away from her.
2: Yeah, facts.
3: And he bagged him a good one. Yeah. So.
7: Yeah.
2: All right.
7: I just need him sometime to act like he really with her when they together, but, you know.
4: Because
7: I'm going to move on to the next.
4: Still hurt over the, you know, the whole Remy thing. So. Yeah, who knows?
3: Shout out, Remy. Shout
7: he
3: out
7: probably
3: out.
7: Is.
3: Shout out.
7: Shout out to Remy. That's my girl.
2: Yeah.
7: So what else we got? Tiffany Haddish.
3: What's going on with her?
7: She pleaded guilty to a DUI, and the video of her court proceeding was online.
2: Wow.
4: Damn.
7: You know, I know we all want to have a good time. I'm all for it, but get a driver.
3: Facts. You got the best.
7: Like, you shouldn't be out here drinking and driving. I mean, I work a whole 9 to 5, and I don't answer the call when the bill collectors call, but I got a driver. Like, shout out to my husband. So I got a driver.
2: Hey.
3: I mean, you make a good point. It only takes one wrong thing to go wrong and something drastically terrible can happen.
2: Yeah.
3: I never understood why people with money do stuff like that. I don't understand why anybody does it, but even more, you can at least get an Uber Black.
2: Yeah.
7: Exactly.
3: And not have to be out here drinking and driving, putting others at risk.
2: Yeah.
3: So, you know, I'm glad she's taking accountability.
7: Yeah, I'm glad she is, but, you know, all jokes aside, everybody please drink responsibly. Like, if you drink and have a plan for a pickup, because your good time can be someone else's tragedy, and it's just not right, you know.
3: Agreed.
7: So,
2: Yep.
7: So let's you know, turn it up a little bit more, and we're going to get on out of here. Penn State had a drug bust.
2: Oh, yeah.
3: Oh, drug my bust. Gosh. I heard about that.
2: Stop playing.
3: What is happening?
7: No, Penn State.
2: Yo.
7: I don't know. Maybe they watched Power. Remember Power had the episode when he had the college?
2: They watched too much Power.
3: It's Tariq. It's
7: too much Power. That's Stevie.
3: They all been wild.
7: Sorry, that's Stevie. It's make believe, it's not real. But they had like 14 individuals, including 3 current and former Penn State students. They were charged with operating an expensive drug trafficking ring.
3: They had
7: what's the people that want to, what's the ones that have the pledges? The pledges,
2: Yeah, making
7: that
2: runs.
7: Was wrong.
2: It was making runs, right?
3: You know what?
7: Right.
2: That's crazy.
3: That's their form of hazing.
2: Yeah. You know what? See?
7: That was wrong. Yeah. That's where they went wrong at, their little plan, you know?
4: No doubt.
7: But before I get out of here, did you know that there was a former prisoner at Rikers Island who filed a federal class action lawsuit against New York City alleging that he didn't get enough sun and air.
2: Oh.
7: But he didn't get to go outside enough.
4: Wow.
7: What?
4: Listen, this is America.
2: Listen, you know
4: this
2: what?
4: Is America.
2: Hey,
4: you can do anything in America.
2: From what I understand, you can sue for anything. That don't mean you're going to win.
7: Hey. Right.
4: Listen.
7: So he's dead here, like.
4: He found a loophole.
7: With a whole lawsuit.
2: He might get something.
3: He got a lot of time on his hands. He had a lot of time to think.
4: Ba-dum-bum.
3: I've been done wrong.
4: Got a lot of time on his hands.
7: He got a lot of time on his hands.
2: I don't know why y'all put this contraption next to me. Because I'm just pressing all types of buttons.
4: I got a new toy.
2: I'm just
3: pressing, on one.
4: Yeah, right?
2: I'm just pressing all types of buttons.
4: And no caffeine yet. It's crazy.
2: No.
7: And no caffeine yet?
4: No caffeine.
7: Oh, Lord, it's going to be a long day.
3: I can't do it.
2: No.
3: Mm-hmm. Yo, that was some great tea.
7: Yeah.
2: Well, Tree, we thank
7: that's
2: you.
7: That's all
2: appreciate.
7: I got for y'all today.
2: All right, we appreciate it.
3: Well, make sure you drive responsibly.
7: I'm on vacation today, so y'all enjoy, and I'm going to talk to y'all in a couple of days. I'm going to pay for the Wi-Fi package on the cruise so I can keep my news coming in so I can hook y'all up.
2: Okay.
4: Right, cousin.
2: Have some tequila on me.
3: That's right.
7: I will.
3: Anytime of the day.
4: And drink of choice.
7: All right. Absolutely.
3: And shout out to your driver.
7: I'll talk to y'all soon. Yeah, right. Shout out to my driver.
4: You all
7: yes.
4: right?
2: All right.
7: See y'all later.
4: Right. Later, cousin.
3: Bye.
7: Later.
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4: What up, y'all? This your girl, Little Mo, a.k.a. Young Meezy, also known as the godmother of hip-hop and R&B, doing it every night with my boy, DWI. Don't touch that dial. Don't touch nothing else. I'm going to come get you. And you know I will, because I'm somebody's mother. And I don't play that. Say that. Heard of you.

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0: youngest go to work, let the chrome burst. 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

world, can you imagine that? 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
2: Yeah.
3: Our pain was could be broke.
2: We back.
3: See the day, not familiar.
2: Hey, yo, Dave.
3: You ain't game.
2: I don't think they ready. 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

0: tease. 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Girls pause when they see me. Blue 64 on D.
1: Who am I? Mr. D. OG, he's fine. I don't. With eights, just nines and dimes. 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I'm trying to find some time. And if I do, we'll sit back and recline. 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From behind, make your sunshine. I won't tell. 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Matter of fact, get off my line. Cause right about now, I need my peace of mind. Sipping in a seat with a twist of line. Smoking on the beach, snorting on Calvin, not Calvin Klein. Original, so genuine. My office hours are from 10 to 5. God bless you and good night is how I end.

0: out there ever wonder which one is the best? 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

0: time. I shouldn't have left you. Well, now some little nieces and nephews to cover all the beats and the rhymes I've been through. Time's up, sorry I left you. Thinking of this, I keep repeating them hits like the Aaliyah, Timberlake, Missy Elliott. Sit by the radio, hands on the dial tune. As you hear it,
1: pump up the volume.
0: Jump when you hear them speakers, let it off. Mr. B.A. about to set it off. I don't know.

0: I don't know what you know, but my folks have told me
1: you got it.
0: So up jumps the boogie, let the record work, and put me on like you red alert. Cause it's the big bad Timmy, Maganu MC, like three the hard way, coming straight out of Virginia.

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1: Yeah, this album is dedicated to all the teachers that told me I never amount to nothing. To all the people that lived above the buildings that I was hustling from, that called the police on me when I was just trying to make some money to feed my daughter.
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1: And to all my peoples in the struggle, you know what I'm saying? 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
4: Yeah, kicking it with
5: DWI
4: and Cast This.
5: Come on, man. Let's get this rocking.
4: Let's go.

0: reppin' in these rappers, kid hit good Samaritans and pedestrian. 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
1: Shots fire off.

him, he gon' fold. 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

0: Okay, yeah. Okay. You already know what time it is. It is Artist Spotlight time here on The Daily Show. And without no further ado, I got Cast over on the other side.
1: What's up,
0: with a whole whole crew.
2: Yo, what's good, everybody?
0: What up? Who we got in the building today?
1: We got the Young Baka Production Company in the building today.
2: I'm Sushi from Young Baka Production. Yo, thank you for having us. Always much love.
3: Yeah, I go by Capital A. Soul Renegade Capital A from Young Baka Productions. And that's it.
4: Yep. And I go by Slum the Resident, also Young Baka Productions, all day. RIP to my brother, that's why we're here.
5: I'm Aiden of the Aiden Invasion comedy show. Yeah. The comedy section of Young Baka Productions.
0: Alright, so yeah, let's get right back into where it all began, right? Because where it all began with us is you guys have been coming to my platform, The Matrix Studios.
2: Absolutely.
0: Y'all done came to my Brooklyn platform. Y'all came to up in the Bronx. Yep. And now we down in Manhattan.
2: Beautiful. Right,
0: so y'all did the three. Y'all did
5: the heart of it.
0: Right. Y'all did the three borough tour.
2: Yeah.
0: And now, but unfortunately, this time it's y'all without the main man with the master plan that I met. That was the one that kept it all going, Mr. Young Baka. Rest in peace. That kind of broke my heart when I seen that post on social media a few years ago. So let's talk a little bit about, you know, his passing and what has been going on leading up to that, and then what you guys working on now.
2: All right. So Baka passed in July of 2024. He got hit by a car.
0: Terrible. I never even had the detail.
2: Yeah, it was terrible. Terrible.
0: Yeah. Those effects. That's you, man. Yeah, turn those
2: she's
0: down.
2: Crazy. She's crazy. She got everything over here.
0: Yeah. Oh Lord, let me turn her down. Go ahead. I'm sorry.
2: No, sorry,
0: Baka. She didn't know.
2: He would have loved it.
4: Baka would have loved it. He would have appreciated it.
2: But yeah, it was a terrible accident. But since the passing, we continue on with the torch. All right, we're doing roughly over 200 shows yearly after the passing. We made sure that something that Baka truly loved was the comedy sector, which he was very hands-on on the comedy sector. So since then, I have stepped in to continue building what he loved, and I have one thing truly. Fell for it. I really get it, and
0: hold on.
2: I liked it.
0: And you're saying I have. So what I need you to do is, because we on radio, we on iHeartRadio Party 101.9. So the people are hearing you say I, but they don't know who I is. So let them know your name.
2: I'm Sushi right here, Sushi. You know, I wasn't a big believer in the beginning. So I was more on the hip hop. I said, let's continue doing our bread and butter. Let's focus on the hip hop and building the hip hop scene and focus on the independent artists. And Baka was like, yeah, but they got these comics over here and I truly love comedy.
1: Nice.
2: So he ran with it. And I would always pop in. I would always check in and everything. I would help him with flyers and everything. So I would see all these names and I would see all these people grinding with us over the years. So when he passed, the question was, what do we do?
1: Right.
2: Do we go back to what we know, what we want to do? Or do we call it a day and say, hey, we had amazing 10 years. We killed it. We travel as a family every state. That was one thing that was really big with us about hip hop. We travel as a unit. Always, it was never solo, like, I got a tour, it's about me. No. It was like, I need my brothers with me.
1: Right.
2: The show, once you're done performing for 10, 15 minutes, or let's say 20 minutes, that was it. I still hang out. You know, we hang out. So it was all about what we do before and after the shows. So it was really important for us always continue traveling. So...
0: I got a whole cipher that you guys recorded that at my studio in the Bronx in 2000 and was it 23?
4: I believe so. Yeah. We put our footwork in, man. You know what I'm saying? Like you said, we was at every studio. We went to the Bronx. We went to Brooklyn. Now we're here in Manhattan. You know what I'm saying? We put
2: shout out to Scott Morris for more bookings.
0: Of course, that's the connect.
2: There you go. So going back with the shows and everything, the idea was, what do we do? Do we let the comedy just die and we just go? But my whole thing is like, I'll step up and I'll pick up the comedy sector and I'll build it up. And during that journey, I have met some really, really talented comics. And I always like to tell people that I don't know what funny is, all right? But I know what makes me laugh, all right? So I'm not going to judge a comic if I don't really get his comedy or anything.
1: Right.
2: As a musician, I could say, did he write his music? Did he write his joke? Did he practice his joke? Did he record his joke? Has he edited his joke? Mm-hmm. Those are steps that as a musician and when you're creating, you could, I, I recognize that with the comic. So as of like now, I truly enjoy watching a comic develop a joke, seeing them work it, work on the timing.
1: That would be Aiden, right?
2: Aiden's been killing it from day one.
5: It's a little different with the Aiden invasion, though.
2: Oh, totally different.
1: Yeah. Well, tell us about the Aiden invasion.
2: Go ahead.
5: So the Aiden invasion is like kind of a meta show where I'm hosting the entire time. We have a monthly show at the Universal Bar and Grill in LA where I heckle the comics for like 10 minutes or whatever. Every idea that I come up with for the show is like, what are you not supposed to do in a comedy show? And I'm like, let's do that.
6: And then you just do it.
5: Yeah. Because I like to rile people up. I like to get the emotions out. I don't think you should be structured in comedy. Like, at some level you should, but people take it too serious.
2: Yeah.
5: I'm like, we're supposed to have fun up here.
1: Supposed to be happy.
5: Yeah.
1: Happy times with the heart and stuff like that, you know.
5: So, yeah.
2: The cool thing about the Aiden...
1: Sushi, do you think your strategy of how the comics come up with their strategy of comics from Aiden's perspective, do you think it kind of matches with how you coordinate the music and understanding the music?
2: Yeah, I believe so. Like, I'm very open letting people create what they want to do. And my idea is, let's try it. Okay. I don't say, no, that's terrible, blah, blah, blah. If I haven't done it or anything, I don't know what the outcome is going to be. So we do, I produce tons of different shows. It's not just one show. I right now I have 9 different running different shows. So every Monday there's a different show that we're producing. Aiden's show is totally different. And it's one of my favorite, it is my favorite show that I do. That I truly enjoy because I get it from beginning to end. Aiden hits the stage maybe at 7:30 p.m. and he might not get off that stage for 4 hours later. He might not get off that stage.
1: I gotta come see you.
5: Yeah,
2: and he's very interactive. It's very
5: fun.
2: Right off, and he stays in character the full time, and I think that's really important.
1: Is there any costumes involved or something?
5: Sometimes, yeah. I mean, I had a bit that I did where the bald cap, where I was a motivational speaker, and I had my friend like come and choke me out on stage, take me down because I was being like aggressive.
1: Oh my god!
5: And everyone thought it was real.
2: But the best part about it was during the same time when Pitbull had his tour here, and everybody was wearing the bald cap.
5: True.
2: So people in the crowd was like, is he a Pitbull fan?
5: Yeah.
2: So they're asking that, which is, that's the part of the show. People interact. People in the crowd yell out things.
5: Slum was yelling.
4: I'm always every time the Aiden invasion is popping, I drop in, you know what I'm saying? And I always, you know, interact and heckle and, you know what I'm saying, put in my 2 cents, you know what I'm saying? And it's always funny. It's always laughs. And he gets it, but the comics that are on stage don't really get it because they're like, yo, what is he doing? But that's what it is.
5: It riles people up.
4: Yeah.
5: And also, the first show that we ever did was in Harlem like a year ago, probably like August 2025.
6: Yeah. That
5: was by accident.
4: And it's basically,
2: it was awesome.
4: Like really, at the end of the day, it's basically a lot of rage bait.
5: Yeah, exactly.
4: It's a lot of rage
5: 100%.
4: Bait. And you got to be able to accept it, you know what I'm saying, and know how to work with it.
2: So a lot of comics, they get ready. They prepare for what their 5-minute, 7-minute set they're going to do. So they sit there and they practice. So then now they find out, how much time do I get? He's like, you got 5 minutes. I'll give you the light at 4 minutes. You got 1 minute left. And they'd be like, all right, perfect. They get on stage and they say, so I start my day this. And they didn't be like, what happened yesterday? And they'll be like, no, but today. And he'd be like, okay, we're living today, but yesterday you experienced it. But what happened? And then now the joke, the bits, he's like, it's his story, his joke, everything is done. Now
1: the question is, does that comic know that you're going to hit them with that question?
5: Not at all.
1: That's a surprise.
5: So last year, the first dude that went up, he was doing his bits, and I was interrupting because I have a mic. So I'm like, in your head, you should understand that I'm going to be talking if I have the mic too.
1: Right.
5: But he was like, please, could you stop interrupting me? Like, I was like, all right, yeah, if you're begging, sure. So I have like these comedy resumes.
6: If you're begging, it's crazy.
1: Right.
6: No, that's crazy.
5: I have these comedy resumes that I keep in my bag.
2: Yeah, this
5: jokes.
2: Is funny.
5: And so I just hand them out to people because I'm like, I'm not going to talk during your set.
1: Right.
5: But now no one's going to be paying attention to your set. So they're all reading the resumes and not paying attention to his set. And they're yelling things out like, is this true? is this true? And I'm like, bro.
2: While the guy's on stage trying to do his set.
1: Oh, my God.
5: And he ran right to sushi right after.
2: Yeah, he came out. But the cool thing.
1: But that's kind of good that you guys are implementing, because it's a different strategy, right? You have people, and it's making people think on their toes.
4: It's about improv. It's about
5: improv. That's the point.
2: Yes.
5: I want you to have fun. That's the only thing I tell people. I'm like, just have fun on stage. That's the only thing that matters.
2: The cool thing about that comic right there, after he got off stage and came to me, he's like, what is this? This is not comedy. I told him to just sit down and chill and just watch.
1: No.
2: All right?
1: This is our show. This is what's going to happen during our show.
2: And what happened was, after four comics, he came back to me. He's like, I get it. Man, I wish I would have gone on later.
1: Right. Because
2: I could have watched other people stumble like I stumbled. Because people, all the people after him, learn what not to do.
5: Yeah.
2: Don't do this, because if you keep playing with it, Aiden's just going to keep on adding, and answering questions from the crowd. Anybody else have a question? What do you have for my resume? And then it was funny. And he had his resume laminated.
5: Yeah, have him here.
4: Bro has him.
2: Oh, he has
4: Bro has him on deck.
1: No, but I love Aiden's shirt, because Aiden's shirt actually shows. I had to ask him what the shirt was.
5: Oh,
1: about.
5: Also,
1: can you tell the people what your shirt is about?
5: Yeah, so my shirt. This is my face with a QR. I'm trying to see if I can get it on the camera.
2: Yeah, there we go.
5: So my face with my QR code, and then I got these crazy glasses on. So I wear these glasses when I'm just trying to get a laugh quick, and my friends all think they're funny. So they're called freak glasses.
1: So those are pretty cool.
2: Oh, he's lying.
6: Yeah, yeah. Oh, wow. You're wild now. Listen. We have Young Baka in the building. I need y'all to stay tuned. We're about to go to Brizake. Got to pay some bills. Shout out to Uncle Irv is in the building. Uncle Irv's Cheesecakes. We need some more of the cheesecake. You should have had some here. You should have had some here for Smith & Wesson, because I'm sure that it would have been good with our book reading session we're about to have.
2: Nice.
6: But y'all stay tuned. We got Young Baka is in the building. We'll be right back.
7: 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It's your boy Uncle Irv, man. I'm rocking with DSN Daily Show. You already know, from Boston to New York, we got cheesecakes, we got music, all that fly stuff. Let's go.

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1: What's up, y'all? It's your girl, Lantra the Yetta Mommy. I'm checking in live with DWI of DS.

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1: We are back. We are back. So, my next question to you guys.
2: Uh-oh, this is about to get good, y'all.
1: I love the comedy part. So, you guys got to tell me about the hip-hop. How do you incorporate the hip-hop with the comedy?
3: I would describe Young Baka Productions is kind of like how Aiden runs his show. We're like the anti-heroes. You know, we go against the grain. And we do that for Baka because Baka set the path before us. I mean, I met all of them around the pandemic, but they were going on probably about 5 years before that.
1: So are you guys like a band or is like...
4: No, we're actually all individual artists.
1: Oh, nice.
4: I'm my own artist. Capital A is his own artist. Sushi had a group. Yeah, Sushi had a group. And now he's just focusing on running the company.
5: Yeah. So with the hip hop portion, how I looked at it as that I had tons of different artists all around me, mm-hmm. and each artist was different. So I looked at it as if you're a fan, you came to one of my shows, one of the six artists that I have put on stage, you were going to like.
1: Nice.
5: You might not like the first one, or the second one, but by the fourth one, you'd be like, that person, I like that person's music.
1: So have you guys, go ahead, finish your thought, I'm sorry.
5: So we have done shows all over. So we have shows all over the country, and we just give artists that we think is talented, and we work with everybody. Mm-hmm. So there's, if you want to get up there and bring your banjo and you know what, I have a spot for you. I'll figure it out. We'll get you up there. So we're really big on giving everybody. One thing we learned about hip hop, in the West Coast right there, it's very clique. Everybody has their own cliques and stuff like that.
1: Right.
5: And the only time they really want to team up with you is when they want your money. Mm-hmm. All right? And it's like, it was always funny. So what we did is we said, you know what? We're gonna pay for everything ourselves. We're gonna invest in ourselves. We're gonna build ourselves up. So if something goes bad, it's us.
4: Right. It's just on us.
5: Yeah. It's on us. It's not on. So it was never about one person. It was about us as a collective. How we're gonna do this thing together and everything. So that's why he said we're like the villains.
1: Right.
5: So like, there's a lot of people that come at us now because they need something.
1: Okay.
5: All right. Oh, they need a venue. They know anything. Oh, I need a DJ. I know tons of DJs. Oh, I need this. I got all this.
1: Right.
5: All right. So, but when I used to come to them, they'd be like, oh, what are you going to give me?
1: Right.
5: You know, so with the hip hop, I always felt like I had tons of great talent all around me, and everybody knew that you want me to go 50%, you got to meet me 50%.
1: Yeah. Right.
5: You know what I mean? So, and we continue. So I have some really amazing shows that happen throughout the month that spotlight for the younger generation,
1: okay.
5: which is artists that are in high school till college. So I have them in a young generation so they could get their, do their thing, their generation, their sound, what they for. And then I do for the hip hop that I fell in love with.
1: Mm-hmm.
5: All right. And those are the older crowd. So I have hip hop shows for the OGs and everything in love and hip hop. So we're really big on supporting the crafts from comedy to hip hop. And I believe it's the culture.
4: Yeah.
1: Right.
5: You know what I mean? And I think hip hop is very big in the comedy culture, and I think comedy is very important to the hip hop culture.
1: So do you guys mix the shows?
5: Yeah, absolutely. Yeah.
1: Okay, good.
5: Yeah.
4: Most shows is like on Mondays we have comedy shows, strictly comedy. Tuesdays, strictly comedy. But we do have shows where we like mash up, you know, comedy and hip hop. Like actually Saturday, August
5: 22nd.
4: Yeah, up in Harlem we have a show at what is it, the venue?
3: Harlem Nights.
4: Yeah.
1: So
4: the first half,
5: yeah.
4: So the first half is comedy, and then the second half is hip hop.
5: Yeah.
1: Nice. So you guys don't only do shows in LA. You guys come to New York.
4: Yeah, absolutely.
3: They're all over.
4: Nationwide.
3: All over the place.
5: Oh, yeah. Our plan is, we were talking before Texas changed the law, the marijuana law.
4: Yeah.
5: We were talking about taking Aiden Invasion to Austin.
4: Yeah, South by Southwest.
5: And put them right across the street from the mothership and for us to have some fun with that. So we're...
1: You guys ain't got to get to New Orleans.
5: We would love to. Yeah. We would love to. And yeah. I feel that we could do a show anywhere.
1: Yeah.
5: And we have enough artists that we network with. So our biggest thing is, if you're a comic, if you're an artist traveling to the Los Angeles area and you need stage time, contact Young Baka Production. I will hook it up for you. All you have to do is say, I am not from here. I'm gonna give you all the shows that I have. All right, I'm gonna connect you with people you can have a great time. Because the goal is, anytime somebody touches LAX, Burbank, any of the airports, they're thinking about touching one of our stages, and that's always been one of my goals.
3: And even if you're a fan too, come out to a show.
5: Absolutely,
3: if you're a fan, especially show up, show love, watch the hip hop, watch the comedy.
5: The cool thing about the venues that we do, I was able to set up that it's 420 friendly.
1: Oh,
5: so
1: nice.
5: I don't like our artists that have to go to the parking lot, go take a long walk, and put themselves at risk for anything. I want you to be able to feel calm, come to our show, you know that you're relaxed. You could be in any state of mind, you'd be good. And we got you covered.
4: Yep.
5: And we always have great food.
1: Sound like good opportunity for me.
5: Always.
4: That's what the whole plan was from the start, from the jump. I've been working with Sushi and Young Baka, rest in peace, since like 2014. And the whole plan was to create our own platform to help put others on as well as ourselves. You know what I'm saying?
5: Yo, Slum's my brother. I look at him as a brother. But I'll tell you this. This is the real fact. Slum did not like me.
4: Yeah, that's a fact.
5: At all. He did not like me in the beginning, because when we were building this thing up. But my boy.
1: Juicy.
5: But now, you know, for over a decade, he's been rocking with me by my shoulder, supporting everything. But it came down to communication and talking about goals.
1: Okay.
5: And then I always say levels in different categories.
4: Yeah, facts.
5: All right, there's different levels.
4: And just to sum that up really quick, for a long time I just did not like bro. But to justify that, he was always in my ear, and that's something I didn't like. Like, you know, nobody likes to be told what to do. And then I would think, like, yo, if you got the plan, I just always thought, if you got the plan, then you go do it yourself, bro. Yeah. Get off me, bro. But then I realized
1: you probably had the relationship closer with the Young Baka.
4: Yeah. Facts.
1: So he probably figured he'd go through you.
4: But I realized afterwards.
5: No, I knew Slum before. But
4: I knew
5: Slum before Baka.
1: Oh,
5: but yeah.
4: But I realized it wasn't that he was trying to tell me what to do. It's that he saw potential in me.
5: Okay. Absolutely.
4: You know what I'm saying? And he was willing to
1: give you the baton.
4: Yes, facts. Okay. You know what I'm saying? And I realized that later. And now we here, you know what I'm saying, 2026, 10, 12 years later.
5: Yeah, rocking.
4: Man, city after city, state after state. And you know what I'm saying?
6: That's the thing about Sushi in general. Like, he'll give everyone an opportunity. We just had a show where we were like a few comics judging a host to host another show. And that's like people we didn't know. And we're like, okay, yeah, you can take the baton to host a show. We'll see how it goes.
1: Right.
5: Yeah. Give somebody
4: always open.
5: But the important part of that show, we were looking for the next host to give somebody an opportunity to produce a show, and I will even help you produce that show, come up with ideas, and help you run it. But the idea was, we're like a fraternity, all right? So for us to accept you,
3: they were going through it.
5: You know, for you to be accepted, you have to kind of had the committee be part of the show and says messes with you kind of a little bit during your set.
1: Right.
5: So we had everybody. We had our boy Pete Nash. What's up, Pete? Pull up, get out of his car, walked inside, and gave the guy the light. Turned the light on him, which means you got 1 minute. He has never met Pete before, doesn't know what this is about. He's getting the light. He knows what that means. He's got to get off stage. But he just got off stage.
1: Oh, my God. Right?
5: And then Pete.
1: That would be nerve-wracking.
5: Give him the wrap up. Let's go. And he's a piece like, hey, you know what? Let's go. Pete went up there and took over the stage and started a prayer. All right? So the guy's now, he's upset. He's thinking, what the hell am I going to do? But he can't interrupt the prayer.
1: Right.
5: So he bows his head. He goes to the prayer. And once everybody's about to say amen, Pete says, goes into a second prayer. And that guy goes, what? And then guy was all upset, but that guy ended up winning.
6: Yeah, he won
5: because he sat down and looked at it and he says, oh, that is the joke. This is, you guys are the crew.
1: Yeah. Right. Yeah.
5: You guys are messing
3: right,
5: with
3: right,
5: me.
3: Right, right.
5: You know what?
1: He understood that. Yeah. He just
4: walked in the lion's den without even knowing it.
3: Right. But the prayer wasn't a joke. The prayer was genuine.
5: Always. Yeah. Oh, it's always.
3: Pete's a genuine
5: Pastor
3: believer.
5: Pete, yes.
3: So, you know, shout out to Pete. You know, and
1: I want you guys to give me your roles. Like, everybody's role.
3: For me, I met Young Baka probably about 2020. So just like it was August, so during the pandemic. I'm a rapper. Okay. I like to rap. So
1: and tell and, people who's talking.
3: Oh, I'm Capital A. Capital A. And yeah, so when I my first impression of Young Baka Productions was like they do at the time they were doing like 8 hip hop shows a week. And it was only 7 days.
1: Wow.
3: So, you know, I think on Sundays they were doing 2.
5: Yeah.
3: So eight hip hop shows, and I'm just a hip hop head, so I'm like, you know, where else am I gonna go if I want to have an option throughout the week, any day of the week?
1: Mm-hmm.
3: So I was out trying to be at any Young Baka show I could be at, and a few months after that, there was a competition, and I entered the competition and I won.
5: And how much did you win?
3: I won $2,000.
1: Ooh.
5: Young Baka Production has given out over $44,000.
3: Not just me.
1: Nice.
3: Putting on, and that's the thing too about the production of the shows is like there's different shows, there's comedy shows, different quality types of comedy shows, different varieties of comedy shows, and the same with hip hop. And there's competitions for the comedians, competitions for hip hop. And I was lucky to win one of them, blessed to win one of them. And I just hung out with the crew so much that they eventually was like,
5: you're part of the team, bro.
3: Yeah,
5: part of it. He was part
3: of it. Sushi hit me up and he was like, the first trip I went on, and that was kind of the conversation around me joining the crew, was go to Atlanta.
1: Nice.
3: So we went out to Atlanta. Well, my first trip with the crew was to Atlanta. They had been going on trips before that. And since Baka's been gone, we all been trying to like hold it down for him. And,
1: yeah, leaving legacy.
2: Yeah, I've been holding.
5: Yeah, we never holding. We holding it.
2: We don't use the word trying on this show.
5: What
2: I want to say, yeah. I want y'all to being that y'all are where y'all are at the stage now, and obviously y'all came y'all on y'all promo run. Just give us this last minute of what you want people to take away from this interview in terms of what you guys got going on right now and in the future, just so that we can wrap it up because we got to do just all that.
5: Right. Perfect. We got a great show this August 22nd in Harlem. We got that great show happening. You could tap in Young Baka Productions anywhere. Sushi 498 The Fam anywhere. You could see our full runs. Killing it. We got Aiden Invasion next month in North Hollywood.
6: AEDAN333 on Instagram.
5: We got Beats R Us coming in October, which we have a spotlight on the top producers in California. So that's coming this September 2026. And they got their projects they're working on.
4: I'm working on a project. It's not titled yet, but at Slum the Resident 90026. You can follow me on IG and keep up with that. You know what I'm saying?
5: And Cap?
3: Yeah, you can follow me on Instagram. That's Capital_A_LA. Yeah. Capital_A_LA. Tapping with the crew. Come out, show support. If you're an artist, come out. We'll put you on the platform. If you're a fan, come out and check out the comedy. Come out and check out the music.
5: Yeah. Like we were saying, just if you're traveling, if you're a comic,
4: you have an opportunity.
5: Get at us. We'll get you on stage time.
1: Lastly, guys, I need somebody to leave a productive message for the creatives.
4: Keep going. Don't stop. You
6: just
4: know what I'm
6: do it.
4: Believe in yourself.
6: Don't let any heads tell you what to do. Just do what you want to do and have passion behind it.
4: At the end of the day, when you win in and you on, they're going to love you anyway. So if they don't love you now, just, you know what I'm saying, keep going, dude. Just keep going.
3: And work 7 days a week.
5: It's going to be hard in the beginning. It just gets easier. Stay consistent. Believe in yourself. And, you know, try to get through all the no's, because eventually they turn into yeses, and yeses start following into big bags and big wins. But you have to go through your no's, and you will learn from your no's how to turn those into yeses. So keep on winning, and keep on shooting, and keep on wishing, and manifesting is real.
1: And guys,
5: and God loves you.
1: God loves you, and y'all heard it first from Young Baka Productions.
5: Yes, thank you.
4: R.I.P. Baka, we love you, brother.
5: DSN. Thank you so much. Always, always picking us up. Always supporting independent across the board. We will be back. Yeah. And
4: shout out Smith & Wesson. I'm a hip-hop fan.
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2: 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Y'all stay tuned.

0: imagine that? First thing I do is bring all the profits back. Can you imagine that?
1: Word
0: this
1: up.
0: Is bringing that old feeling back. Never mind me, I'm dreaming bringing the real ones back. If I really were the world, imagine that. First thing I do is bring all the profits back.
1: All right.
0: Can you imagine that?
1: Yo.
0: This is bringing that old feeling back.
1: Yo.
0: Never mind me, I'm

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1: 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The new
0: Monday night, exclusively right here on Party 1019. Doing what we do, the Street Corner A&R's DWI, Bedtime 357, 1,000 air. 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

0: Yo, this is Draymond Music. Shout out DWI Music. We are here and we are lost in the Matrix. Let's go.
1: Yeah, we live. This your PNC boys, Tech and Steel, Smith and Wesson.
2: You already know this is your boy, the author of Legacy of Lyrics, right here on the DSN Daily Show.
1: Yeah, kick it
2: away. DWI.
1: And cast this.
2: Come on, man. Let's get this rocking.
1: Let's go.
3: It's not that we looking down on y'all, no. We just on a higher vibration.
4: Let's address the elephant

0: Caskets. Yeah, I got one.
1: I'm about to prop it up.
0: No, I
1: had. Yeah, I got. Yo, we're back in the building. You already know what it is. This is the DSN Daily Show, and you can catch us Monday through Friday. Actually, we'll be 10 p.m. is our new time now. So we, all you people that was missing us while y'all was at work or doing whatever y'all was doing, we gave y'all a new slot time where y'all can actually put the kids to bed. Remember that commercial? Wait, it's 10 p.m. Do you know where your
2: children are?
1: Exactly. Well, now you know where your hip hop is. You know where your hip hop is. But Cass, what's good?
2: What is good? We have Tekken still in the building.
1: Yo. Yeah. She said
2: Yeah, and I hope D have the chat room on live right now.
1: Yeah, not
2: so
1: the chat.
2: People could see.
1: Y'all can log in right now and talk
2: the
1: to the
2: legends
1: people.
2: We got
1: there.
2: In the building right now.
1: They're in there. There's some people in there. But anyway, let's get right to it. Welcome to Wall Street. I don't know if this is y'all first time here at this Matrix spot.
3: This one, yeah.
1: These are, again, like our guys, the Baca guys that was in the building, these guys have been through a bunch of my studios as well. So
3: salute. Log me in. Man. I'm gonna talk to the chat. All right, what's up, chat? What's going on out there?
1: No, you gotta go to the Matrix Studios. The Matrix Studios on Instagram, and you can see all the people in there.
3: Okay.
1: They talking. Just go there. But what's going on, brothers? It's good. Y'all been on a tear. Y'all actually been on a media tear. Y'all did the New Music Wednesday. Y'all did a bunch of other shows that I seen on YouTube. So I'm like, all right, y'all got the hang of the algorithm right now. It's working in y'all benefit.
3: Ain't that something?
1: Yeah, right?
3: Because just like 2 weeks prior to that, I was down, man. I was like, oh, man, where we at, man? Like, I don't see us.
1: Wasn't y'all traveling? Didn't y'all just come back from a tour?
3: Yeah, we did.
4: Love Not War tour.
1: Let's talk about that.
3: Let's talk about that.
1: Love Not War.

0: Well, what is it like being overseas? Shout out to my brother AG. He always used to tell me about the overseas tours when we used to play 2K or Live 95. I don't know what we was playing back in those days, but what's touring like post COVID? That's what I really need to understand.
1: It's so awesome. Touring would be music, book, everything.
2: All your wares.
3: Well, the book actually just dropped, so we didn't have the book over there. But touring post COVID is everything's just like here, just like home. Everything is slowly building itself back up. Mm-hmm. People are starting to come back out, get the hang of it. They tuning and patching back in, so it's picking up slowly, but it's at a dope pace right now.
1: Nice.
2: I want to say this though, touring now, after, like, we've been in the game for years, and we was running around smearing town, cities. It was fun and all that. It's like, I've been in Paris, but I've never been to the tower. You know what I mean? So it's like, later on, you're like, I'm in these towns and these cities, but I'm not even absorbing the culture.
1: Right.
2: You know, I'm in here with my homies, and we doing the same thing over here that we do over there. Yo, where the Henny at? Where the Ween at? Where the Shoe at? Like, the same thing. We not experiencing the culture. So going back on this Love Not War tour, we sat down, and we didn't have a whole lot of time either. So we was able to appreciate the little bit of time. We traveled extremely light, and so we can enjoy the blessings that was there.
1: To go nice. That so you think that... I don't know. Maybe you guys were, y'all was traveling young.
2: Yeah, we were spoiled. So we were spoiled for no reason. You know what I mean? Just
1: it's like,
2: summarizing it.
1: At this age, y'all feel like, now I need to explore. I need to.
2: If you're blessed enough to go back out on the road, because a lot of artists are not.
1: Right.
2: You know what I mean? They think it's something, they waiting for opportunity to knock, or they waiting for somebody to call them or get them a payback or something like that. Like, we had to create a lot of these opportunities. And I want to say, big up to Cynical Smith and Queens Get the Money. Like, we sit in the house and we say, who can we holler at? Who can we reach out to? Who can we make the connection with? How are our relationships right now? Did we burn every bridge? Like, do people still rock with us? And we put the feelers out and we try to get these events, these venues going on. And it really just be us working the grounds, like true independent artists. So don't believe all the hype about signing deals, signing to a label, and all that type of stuff. You know what I mean? No disrespect, but that's
3: it. Well, so, I mean, actually, the labels, you know, as you know, they really don't come for you unless you hotten yourself up anyway. They're coming for a complete product already. So unless you out here grinding and moving, making yourself seen, and like you said, eating up these algorithms, they're not really going to check for you too much.
2: Sidebar. I got a company called Bucktown USA Entertainment.
0: Okay.
2: And I used to try to put artists on, like show them some of the things that we learned and mix them with us, with boot camp members and stuff like that. You know, it was stressful.
0: Is it like a management company or like a production company?
2: More like a production company. You know what I mean? And it got to the point, it got overwhelming. But I bring this up because one of my homies called me the other day. He was like, yo, I'm Bucktown. I'm ready to go. I'm ready to do it. I'm ready. And all I could tell him is like, yo, I'm going to a video shoot right now. like back in the days, boot camp would be like, you going? Where's that? Yo, I'm going to meet you there. Like, no pick me up. No, what time? Yo, they will beat you there.
1: Right.
2: You know what I'm saying? Like, if you want to be somewhere, you want to get something done, yo, be ready, ready.
0: Don't meet me there. Beat me there.
2: Beat me there. Tell me I got a video shoot.
1: So evidently, I see you living up to what your shirt say, Rich History.
2: Yeah. So. It's a work in progress continuously.
1: Yeah.
2: You know, you see they try to erase the thing.
1: They can't erase us.
2: That's a factory.
1: They're here to stay.
2: That's a factory.
0: And I feel like, you know, the culture, the way that this is situated now, like, it's easier if you got some stuff going already, like in terms of, you know, marketing, promoting, going online, touching base with your fan base.
2: Yeah.
0: But some people think that that's like the cheat code, like it's easier just because of that and this without the work.
2: That's 100%. That's why when you say the album and touring, like we was touring, but we was overseas touring. So while we was overseas touring, people was getting it popping in the United States. We was missing that traction right there, just a tad bit. This is where the labels, if you have a label situation, would be important. So when you say the machine, like while I'm over here, y'all working it over here.
1: Right.
2: While I'm out on the road, y'all dropping the single And y'all making sure it's on all DSP. So when I get back, I can just, all I gotta do is be a celebrity on the gram and just show my lifestyle. Cause that's what people wanna get into anyway. Yo, who is he dating? What kind of weed he smoking? How much money
1: they
2: he
1: wanna
2: got?
1: They wanna be nosy.
3: Just to add on, a lot of times that social media is just, that's just not the end all or be all.
2: 100.
3: You gotta be out there shaking hands, kissing the babies and hugging outside, the babies, like, well, moving around.
1: Listen, Tech, I want to get into this book.
3: Yeah. Let's do it.
1: So, what was the inspiration behind it? And, you know, tell the people briefly what the book is about.
3: The inspiration behind Legacy of Lyrics came from many different avenues, different things. Like, it set me down and learned how to deal with loss, how to deal with grief, how to deal with family. Coming from such a huge family, I have 16 brothers and sisters.
1: Wow.
3: And, you know, I started losing loved ones back to back to back. Tiana, Bestie, my brothers David, mom, dad. So
1: sorry, my condolences.
3: Just, thank you. And then it was just, you know, it's not a tell-all book because I'm not a chatty patty person like that. So it's just really a look into the journey of being in the show business, of being in the music business,
1: right,
3: 30 plus years, and being with a partner that's super dope. And like I said, inspiration it just comes from everything.
1: So how supportive was Still when all of the changes and losing family, because I've been a casualty of that, so I definitely understand it, losing my older brother. Mm-hmm. And then right before losing him, I lost my father. So
3: that's the order of mine's on it too. My dad, I'd say Leia, probably my favorite brother, but my older brother. So it's again, that's my brother. We didn't meet in a sandbox, but you might as well. From high school, we were still kids and growing into manhood and adulthood together, and moving around with Decepticons and family members. Both of our mothers' name is Barbara.
1: Oh, look at that. Brother from another mother.
3: Just have a birthday.
2: Yeah.
3: So happy belated birthday, Mom Dukas.
2: Leo season.
3: And that came from what we had called PNC, Power Masters, Partners in Crime, Power and Cash. And it's dope to have a support team that really supports you, not just say they support you, like love is an action word.
1: Right.
0: I'm happy you said that PNC too, because I hear it in the song all the time, and I'm just like, Partners in Crime, but that wouldn't be too easy. So I'm happy you broke that down for the people in the back, the slow ones that didn't catch it in the 90s.
3: Nah, it's all good, but then, you know, that's what it is. Like you said, the people want to know these things. Because a lot of people, they just hear the music. Like, I went to my man Rob's mother going home service today, rest in peace. And he was talking about the music. He was like, yo, you know certain lines, and you heard it back then, but you didn't know what I was actually talking about. And now that you're older, it's like you can decipher it and break it down.
2: Word.
3: Right, so it hits different as you get wiser, not just older, as you do to know about your surroundings and your home team, everything.
0: I'm putting Steals. You got a whole, I got a bunch of people in there for you now since you said you wanted to be online. So, but yeah, nah, this is, the book is dope. It's a nice, easy read for somebody like me that don't do a whole lot of book reading. Uh-huh. But, and it has my name, my last name. We got the same last name, so there's that. So, you know, I'm just going to go.
3: Same tribe.
0: I would say, this is my brother right there.
3: Yes, sir. It is an easy read, and I think it's raising the bar and it's giving awareness to my fellow creators that's out there. I think if you're a creator, what it is, you should document your story and your journey, because that's part of the process of developing yourself to be great somewhere down the line. So, and it's not easy just because you're an MC or you write. You have to really dig into the different chambers of my mind and things that were suppressed or probably forgot about. So it comes with the territory.
0: Alright, so the process,
1: I was about to ask a question.
0: Go ahead. I'm just, see? Now you ready. Now she ready.
1: No, I want to get into the book. So
0: wait, hold on. Does she have her phone up wanting to ask a question?
1: No, but I'm trying to fix the loft and I want to get down.
2: Multitasking. Go ahead. Talk about that.
1: Right, I'm multitasking.
2: Worry about it.
1: What would be the deepest thought that you revealed in this book?
3: It's in the book. It's in the book.
0: Can't tell you about it. Gotta read about it. She tried it though.
3: There's a few deep joints in there that I had to really probably call up a family member or just really sit down and think about how I wanted to word it or what I wanted to say. So it's definitely in.
1: So
3: the
1: just
3: book.
1: Give me a.
0: Why don't you ask him a life experience that's probably not in
3: what
0: the book.
3: What it is, I revealed my full name.
1: Okay, oh, good.
3: That's one.
1: There you go.
3: Yeah.
1: All right, so y'all want to know his full name. Yeah, it's in there.
3: It's in the book, available on Amazon.
0: It's on Facebook, too.
3: Physical copies right now. I don't even know, because I don't even have Facebook.
0: I'm just messing around.
2: Not the full name.
3: Yeah, not the full joint, but I have physical copies now. They're going for $25 with the autograph, so it's nothing. I'm not trying to hurt nobody's pocket. I'm trying to be greedy, and I just want y'all to experience this experience with me together.
1: So did this take away? So you guys do music together. So did this take away time from the music, or it kind of like was being developed in between you guys producing?
3: It didn't take away from anything. When you're a creator, you multitask.
1: Right.
3: So one week you may be in the studio, then you may have one week down, and then that's where writing the book comes in, or when you're traveling, you're just jotting down ideas as it's coming. Because once you start writing, it's like the pen doesn't run out of ink. It just keeps flowing. And now when you're getting into more, like you're saying, deep memories or conversations, as you opening up more, you start writing more. So you find a time when you're on a plane, like you're writing your phone now. You don't even need your joint right now. So
1: okay.
0: All right,
1: did
0: so
1: you read the book?
2: Not yet. I just got it. I like to try to finish what I'm reading before I start.
1: Okay.
2: Because books tend to, they suck you in. You know what I'm saying? Like, I be reading like 3 books at a time. So I'm trying to like slow that down. When I open that, I don't want to be focusing on anything else.
1: Is there some things in here that he might not know about you?
3: I mean, shit, there's a lot of things that
2: I just met one of his brothers
3: that your
2: yesterday.
3: Your parents don't even know about him. So
1: I'm pretty sure,
3: like he just said, yeah, he just met my brother Preem, who's
0: he just came to the barbecue.
2: I just met him yesterday, and you know, I'm looking at him like he got the same. Yeah, after a while, you start seeing the resemblance, but I'm like, and I can see, I'm like, yeah, he a wild boy.
3: Yeah, he's been away. How you say he been in school for a while, so he's been away going to school.
2: He been studying. He's like, so you the guard, huh?
0: And that's dope. He came home just in time for all the action. All right, we're about to take a break and get into this. Y'all got a new record, new remix, which I'm very proud of, because I've been playing the regular version probably since y'all dropped it on my station. It's been a staple there. Shout out to DJ Bedtime and, you know, Thousand there. They've been running that joint, too. So when I seen y'all put MOP on the drum, we're gonna talk about this when we come back. When I see I put MOP on the drum, I was like, oh, that is gonna be crazy. And I still just started listening to it yesterday, so I don't know all the lyrics yet. But I want to talk about the art of remixes and what it used to be, and y'all being on one of the biggest remixes, you know, with Mary J. Blige and all right, but
2: let's talk about it.
0: Let's get into the music and we come right back. They're gonna jump in the chat now and talk to y'all if y'all in the chat. We'll be right

0: youngest go to work, let the chrome burst. Anybody can get it, black suit with your own hearse. Y'all should have me committed, cause I spit like my soul curse. Bring the bubble that did it, home of killers and no perks.
1: Shots fire off.

0: Back in the building, DWI, New York's most influential producer. In here with my good brother, my PNC.
1: Yeah.
2: There you go.
0: Yeah, I got it figured out now.
1: Yeah, man.
0: Smith & Wesson is in the building. What's up, y'all?
1: That's a good tune right there.
0: Yeah, man.
1: Salute to my bro, Medina. First family, man.
0: So the original was dope. Y'all had Pharoah Monch on it, so that was dope. Good. Yep. It was great to hear him, you know, on that project. Let's talk a little bit about that project and what gave you guys the idea to say, let's get MOP, one of the other most influential duos in the game, because there's always these competitions and things where they got these rap lists and they have people with the most, you know, the best duos, top this, and I know y'all on in that top five list.
2: Nah,
0: I don't.
2: They be shitting on us. We don't be on them list.
0: What?
1: Hey, listen, man. But you answered it. Everything you said, you talk about the duos, and you know, it's talk about legacy of hip hop. Like when you say legacy of lyrics, legacy of hip hop, the things that hip hop taught us was camaraderie and, you know, just building bridges with certain guys and females out here in the community of hip hop. So those are some bros that we watched grow up. They from the hood, they from the borough. And Pharoah is, we watched him from Organized Confusion, being fans of him.
0: Mm-hmm.
1: Like he one of the top guys, you know what I mean? He's in a lot of top 10 artists, but he might not pop up in the magazine. So it's like, let's give credit where credit is due. Salute ones that we love and just make dope music together. And hopefully the people know what time it is for.
0: We're not gonna just jump over the fact that you said that they don't put y'all in the top five all time rap duos. We got EPMD, we got y'all, we got who else?
1: You probably had to stretch that list, man, because before us it's already five.
2: What?
1: You know what I mean? Top 10, or we did top 20, at least the top 20. Put us in there, because when you got people like Houdini, you got like, see, some people say Run DMC is a trio, but it's really a duo.
0: Yeah.
3: Okay.
1: It gets mixy, you know. Fat Boys is like a,
3: do you have a trio?
0: That's a trio.
2: But Buffy never really rhymed, yeah, though.
0: He did the beatbox, like,
2: right?
1: Oh. Well, I mean, it's a fine line, but we definitely should not be left out. That's one thing. But when you talk about Brooklyn artists, like, there's not a whole lot of duos coming out of Brooklyn. So we definitely should be counted in there. And we've seen some spaces where it was like some things was whited out. It was omitted, and the sections had us like questioning the book. So I'm proud to see my PNC write something where he could tell a story from his mouth,
3: right.
1: You know what I'm saying? From his perspective. And it's sure, of course, there's going to be some details that you guys can probably put together. And that's what it's about. Like KRS-One said, add on. Add on your part. So that's what we're here to do. Add on our part and don't be left out of no more stories.
0: Yeah, I'm definitely interested in actually.
1: My son don't eat no books.
0: I'm actually interested in reading and understanding, because I was telling, you know, on the gram, I speak more to you, Steels, like personally all through all the years, than, and I see Tech is always love, but it's always, I don't know his brother either, so
1: that's what I love about
2: us,
1: man.
2: I'm always called the mean, unapproachable one, but it's cool, man.
3: So
2: I'm just quiet, that's all.
3: Yeah, so I don't leave.
1: It's supposed to be
2: I'm an introvert.
3: Introvert, you gotta be extrovert sometimes.
2: Sometimes, I mean, I'm working
0: when he touched the mic.
2: Like I said, lyrics.
1: Tech is low key the mayor, but his whole team.
3: So, have you guys ever done any like solo projects or just?
1: Yeah, we have a couple solo projects. You know what I'm saying? We just dropped something.
2: We have a couple of solo projects. I got another group that I'm working with called Culture Pushers. My man Flash from Jersey, Innocent. I dropped and released a project during COVID called Priceless. Shit, I probably got like four or five joints. MVP, Most Valuable.
0: Yeah, me nor Cass didn't tell you to stop cursing either. We just let you just rock. Cass said she's going to pay for it, but.
2: I didn't know.
0: Nah, I know. That's what I said. We just let it rock out.
2: Solo projects don't stop nothing. It builds and adds on again.
3: Right.
2: So.
1: Yeah, I have a project that I've been working on since, like, when you think about us as artists, like, artists, I don't think artists really get enough chances to put out what they want to put out. Like, we work at Smith & Wesson, so people expect a certain thing in Smith & Wesson.
3: Right.
1: But they never get to hear the context of who's tech or who's still. It's not enough.
3: It's a group effort.
1: To that, yeah.
3: So my question with the group effort, how many records need to be solidified in order for you to drop, I don't know, what's now, an album?
1: What, the next project?
3: Project.
1: I mean, we got different templates.
3: Okay.
1: You know what I mean? One template is the Nas template. You know what I mean? Nas template.
3: You gotta explain that.
1: Nas dropped, like, when he dropped his first album.
3: I'm wet behind the ears.
2: Well,
1: when Nas dropped the first album, he dropped Illmatic, he had 10 songs on it. Yeah. Right? We dropped our first album, I wanna say we had like 14, like 16. Right?
3: Nice.
1: Yeah. We was thirsty, but then we learned that like,
0: you don't get paid for
1: it. You don't get paid for all that extra. So you only get paid for 10 joints. So it's like, all right, now the extra is on you.
3: Yeah, now the extra could go on your next album, though.
1: Yeah, or it's just on you. Like, right now, you got rappers that's talking about putting out an album with 40 songs or 3 albums and double this and double that. Like, meanwhile, it's tough for a person to listen to 12 songs.
3: Right.
1: Like, people are dropping like 7 songs now. They're minimizing it because they're talking about people's attention span and things of that nature.
2: Like that.
3: Yeah.
1: But you're not giving people an opportunity to sit back and enjoy something. So what do you expect? But I think for us, like, we start at 10. We got 10. That's solid. Anything less than that is an EP.
3: So you guys, do y'all work with R&B people?
1: Absolutely.
2: Sure. Yeah. We're not closed-minded. We move across the board. So
3: okay.
2: We rock with R&B. We rock with reggae, hip-hop.
0: Listen, Cass is the type of co-host, like, I don't be knowing if she's just throwing stuff out there just for the people that don't know, or she really...
3: I really want to know.
1: That's called organic. That's called organic.
3: Right, I'm being organic with you guys.
0: So, hold on. Have you heard the record with them and Mary J. Blige?
3: Oh, no, I did not.
0: Oh, see?
1: Let's get into it.
3: Yeah, I want to hear it.
1: So...
3: See, that could have been
0: this
3: something.
0: This is as old as you are, Cass.
3: Yeah, but that could have been something like, yeah, we worked with Mary J. Blige.
0: Nah, but they, you're the only one that don't know that, though.
3: I know.
1: Nah, that's not true.
2: Vegas with her residency.
0: Talk about that, yeah. What was that?
3: How was that experience? How's the relationship? Mary is dope.
1: The relationship is fantastic. You know what I mean? Like, Mary is the queen. She's the queen goddess, whatever you want to say. Like, she's the top. And she's been through so much. And just following her template of just success and being on the stage is like, it's mind-blowing.
3: Nice.
1: It's a different kind of high. You know, and just keeping it real, like, we only performed that song with her 2 times.
3: Wow.
1: And we put that song together in, what, 96?
3: Yeah. See, look, so, I was born in 86.
1: See, there you go.
3: I wasn't really listening. Right.
1: Nah, you wasn't supposed to know. But
3: right.
1: That's why.
3: See, he trying to shun me.
0: No. I was making a point. I'm making a point that I don't know sometimes. If you being sarcastic, like, if you saying it, like, yeah. I really don't know, or you just
3: kind of
0: like
3: serious.
0: Throwing an alley-oop to somebody.
1: How about this?
2: It was
1: how
2: a good this? Segue to the question, though.
1: Right? It's a great segue because we didn't look for... Like, we wasn't like, yo, Mary, yo, call us. We ain't in her DM and nothing like that. Like, whoever her peoples are and whoever was kicking it with her, they said, yo, we got to reach out to Smith & Wesson. How we get in touch with them? So speaking to your question, like, how's the relationship? Like, we in our backyard in Brooklyn and having a meeting of how we can get to the next place, and we getting calls from family members. It ain't no red tape with us.
3: Right.
1: You want to get to us, you can get to us. It just got to be clear, got to be transparent, and have an open mind to talk them numbers.
3: Right.
0: All
3: right.
0: So
3: because you do have artists now that more than likely are interested in working with you guys. You get what I'm saying?
1: Yeah.
3: You have the new R&B youngins that, you know?
2: Holler at us.
1: Yeah.
3: Some features and stuff.
1: What we have coming up now, since you touched the base on that, we have a performance in the City Winery.
3: Ooh, that's right? Gonna be pretty.
1: So now you already know about the establishment. Mm-hmm. That's already taken Smith and Wesson.
0: See now you in her neck of the woods now. You're the bad and bougie side. I don't know. Can I wear my fatigues?
3: Absolutely not.
1: Not no dirty fatigue. Check that the door with that.
3: Make sure you have a blanket.
2: August 30th, City Winery, yeah. New York City.
3: That's gonna be nice, guys.
2: Come out, yeah. Get your tickets, come out, get your book signed if you have it.
1: Yes, books will be for sale. Somebody asked me if there's gonna be books there. Yes, yeah. that's a positive.
2: Yourself.
1: And what's real is like, you know, one of my friends who was in his 50s, you know, he's like, yo, man, I'm proud of you in tech. Like, he look at us as little bros, right? Mm-hmm. We're little bros to a lot of the DCEP. Hell, DCEP.
0: Right.
1: So when they see us, it's like, you know, the proud look. And it's like, yo, they just think that hip-hop is just this wild concert. So when you see the City Winery, you come and sit down and have a space where nobody's going to be bumping into you.
3: Right.
1: And nobody blowing smoke in your face. You don't want that. Like, it's your vibe. You
3: that vibe
1: real...
3: is more like cigars.
2: And it's you know actually, what I mean? Yeah. It's also, we have bottles of wines that go on sale at night that we donate some of the proceeds to the Sickle Cell
3: Association.
1: Disease Association of America.
0: Because it sounds like y'all about to get it. All right, we're going to save that when we come off to this Mary joint, because I want to get into the classic. Y'all know how we doing Party 101.9. We got to play the classics. It's the home of the classics.
4: Oh, let's do it.
0: Let's get into it, and we'll be right back.
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0: Yay, yay.
1: Yeah, back in the building. You already know what it is. Today is a classic day. We got some classic brothers in the building. Y'all know on this station. What I love about Party 101.9, when I came aboard, it was just playing all hip-hop and R&B throwbacks. So I was like, oh, this is perfect for me because I got so much clean music for that. And then I'm like, I did so many interviews with so many dope, you know, classic artists over the time. So I'm like, I would love to be part of the solution to keeping the culture alive. And for the last 3 years, that's what I've been doing.
2: Yeah, that's
1: so
2: a fact. Right. So more than that, actually. We knew each other longer than 3 years.
1: Oh yeah, I've been on this station for 3 years, but I've been running the Matrix Studios for over 26 years now. So
2: along those lines.
1: Yeah.
3: I'm at milestone moment
1: right now too. I'm working on a book about the way it all began, and in that book,
2: pause on that one, please.
1: Where I come up with the idea with that is that I've seen and heard and been a part of so many stories from you guys, Nipsey Hussle, Jim Jones. I can go down the whole line. Remy, I didn't meet Mary yet. And J. Cole and Cardi, but I got them at the beginning of their careers, and to see where they are now, and then again to talk to you guys like you guys that have had this history that's on tour still to this day, it makes my perception and my perspective of teaching the youth like what hip hop is. So I don't have to been a rapper to understand, to tell you like what I've seen some of the greats do, and that's my purpose in life. So that's where we are.
4: That's the beautiful thing about hip hop. There's so many different avenues than just being a rapper. You don't have to be a rapper to tell your story of what you contribute to the culture. There's so many different avenues.
2: That was the trick. That was the banana in the tailpipe, actually. So everybody thought that they could rap because it looked easy.
3: Right.
2: You know, and that's why you had to battle, because then you had to sharpen your sword. Then you realize people was really saying stuff. Some people really had some things pinned up in their mind and in their heart, and that's what they was rapping about. It wasn't just going beat, blah, bloop. Like how your parents said it sounded. That's how it sounded. That's how it sounded.
4: Blabbity, rabbity, shit.
2: Get that bloop, bloop out of here. What is that bloop, bloop? But when you tune into that frequency, like some people don't like what the youngins is saying now, but it's like we're not on that frequency.
1: Right.
2: But when you tune into that frequency and pay attention to what's going on the TV, their TV, because they see certain things we don't see.
3: Right.
2: You might get understanding and get a little bit more context as opposed to just going, yo, they got it going on. I mean, it was the same thing that was said about us. We always breaking the ceiling for the next generation, right?
4: Remember, rap is only just turning, 51 now?
1: 53.
2: That's wild. Like, some people ain't. Yo, I learned the other day that my grandfather died at 41. I'm older than my grandpops, man.
3: Wow. Wow. You made history.
2: Ain't that something? Talk about it. I'm trying to understand what that means. Like, why am I, you know, what else do I have to do?
3: Your purpose.
2: Yeah. Mm-hmm. So,
3: Well, we all have a time limit and a purpose, so.
2: Dig it.
3: We just got to continue to keep living
2: this season. I'm the reason.
3: And we know what your purpose was.
4: Legacy of lyrics, right back. See, 360 degrees back home. It's in the book. Make sure you check it out.
3: And we know yours is to teach the youth.
2: Hey, that's beautiful. Yes, absolutely. Absolutely. I didn't know that. I started to journal, right? And I started to realize, open up certain different things of why the character is a certain way. I'm like, okay. When you start to get context about yourself, then you become a really dangerous person.
4: Wow.
2: You know what I'm saying?
1: But did you start chewing some of that gum over there? What told one of them gum? You know, just mad.
4: Ain't no more. There's no more in there.
1: They done ran through the bubble. What was it? Bubble? Nah. I want to show it on there.
4: Like jawbreakers.
1: They get hard. It start off good. It don't end well, though.
4: Man. That's what it is. They probably don't remember that.
3: Guys, as you know.
4: Like penny candies.
3: These two, I'm grateful because I'm able to meet the voices behind the Mary J. song, which was one of my brother's favorite songs. Okay, God rest his soul.
2: God rest, beloved.
3: But I like how you guys were going in and out with each other. That's a strategy.
1: They are like those are
3: they yin and yang.
1: These are the guys that I think originated that, you know, perfected it. I know. I mean, but perfected it in the 90s, like,
2: because
1: we had a bunch of dudes doing it, but I think y'all, like,
4: I mean, this is my opinion. We was handed the torch from EPMD.
2: I'm not gonna argue with you.
1: But they was doing it. I'm a hit squad guy. Like, I love the...
3: But remember, you older than me.
1: They had verses, though, but they went back and forth. I feel like y'all did it more. I just feel like y'all did it
2: the
1: more.
2: The way we did it. Right, yeah, right, well. Right.
3: But now I'm able to put a face to that sound.
2: Yes.
3: Before, I just was rocking.
2: And what would be even more astounding is to actually see us perform it.
3: Right. I'm ready. I'm here. Y'all better invite me out.
2: We're performing the August the 30th, and we invite you to come because you need to see that.
3: I'll be there.
2: When you're talking about feeling the spirit of your brother in the room, I think that'll be something interesting.
3: Yep.
2: Because I can feel that. Like, big up to Rasheeda Wallace, of course. She just dropped a new single.
1: Rasheeda Wallace.
2: And she's been working for some years, man. It's very super humble young lady. She's R&B. I guess you could say R&B, but she's been around some rough situations, so I don't really know if you can coin whatever, but she will be there rocking with us, perform her new single and something else, so we're going to do something special.
1: Alright, so we're going to have the book tape, we're going to have a table for the book, we're going to have a table for the wine.
4: Yep.
1: Will DSN and me and Kaz have a little corner where we can do some daily show drops or something for
2: the
1: interview?
2: That might be pretty dope.
1: You know what I mean?
2: We're gonna have some special celebrity guests there coming through.
1: Dope.
2: I might be doing some tattoos or face paintings or something.
3: Okay.
4: Yeah.
3: You're artist on that level as well.
2: That's my first love. Yeah, that's my first.
3: Wow.
2: At your own risk, you have to sign a
4: what an NDA.
3: A release. You're not gonna hold me accountable.
4: That too. Yeah.
1: For chopping your skin up and spelling your name wrong. All right. So yeah, let's get ready to just tie this knot and get ready to make moves and slide like grease.
2: Yeah.
3: So. We know August 30th.
2: August 30th.
3: You guys have the New York Winery.
2: Yes.
4: City Winery.
2: In New York, because they do have them in other states.
3: We have the book.
2: We have the book.
4: Legacy of Lyrics. The book is out right now on Amazon, Barnes & Noble. I'm in Walmart. Your boy's an author. I have physical copies. So
2: you heard? Your boy's an author.
4: Get it.
2: Tap in.
4: Sure.

0: so much music, so much music. Tech is in like 2 or 3 movies right now.
1: I just did a wrapped a movie called Fool's Dough, which is actually out right now. I do the voice of evil scientist in a Batgirl animated series. So I'm working.
0: Began with Smith and Wesson.
2: It gets greater later, huh?
1: You're an artist and a creator. You have to tap into all everything. Don't pigeonhole yourself, please.
0: We want to see how long we can take it. We've been blessed with good energy and soberness. And because we survived, you know, rest in peace, Sean Price.
3: Mm-hmm.
0: You know, celebrating his work and accomplishments, 11 years. When you look at that, it's like, wow, my brother been gone for 11 years. Like, all right, yo, you standing around, you better get to it. Do something, man. Do something. Don't be thinking that these times and these seasons is just for freebies.
2: Don't just stand there. Do something.
0: Put something in the universe.
1: I want to say,

0: that, and all people that look up to you, all the people that look up to you guys?
1: Man, I got so many positive words, but I'm gonna just say this, man. Get to know yourself. And I'm not talking about, you know, I'm not talking about like freaky stuff. That's on your own special time. But get to know yourself. See who you are going to be. See who you are going to become.

0: Right. And the name of Sean Price usually have more than a hat rack.
1: Sean?
2: Guys, you heard it here first, and make sure you check your character.
0: Tap in. Yes.
3: Oh, and mine is be a part of somebody's success and not their failures. Shout out to my homegirl, Maya the B.
0: Right.
3: Now, we out of here, but y'all can stay tuned. The book is out, Legacy of Lyrics.
1: Yes.
3: And the music is on deck. Yeah. Party 101.9. All the DJs got it.
2: For the show.
1: You can go to smithandwesson.com. You can go to citywinerynyc.com. Mm-hmm. And your tickets is right there.
3: Alright. Well, holla, you can holla at us and we'll get to them.
0: And what y'all gotta know is that we live in the era of number watching, so we need them tickets to sell. Don't sleep on the number game.
3: Tickets, books, wine, everything's a go.
0: Yeah.
1: Yeah.
3: Let's make it go.
0: Tap in.
3: Alright.
0: Love.
4: Cooling with my man DWIE, bro, of course, man. 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We need the roots to have the tree, man. So we appreciate the love. DWI, thanks for having me, man. Yeah.

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1: Yeah, we live. 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
1: Yeah, kick it with
2: DWI
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3: 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It's not that we looking down on y'all, no. We just on a higher vibration.
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money. 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